0: 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Obserwuj nas na Facebooku. Park Dreamlandia Koronowo.
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2: Future man of dime, catch me ballin' out in line ditch. I'm braided with the paper, I go Super Bowl signed it. You son, bold, crazy, running to the hundreds. I keep my neck on my wrist at least 100. Hood nigga with the money and they loving it. She got comfortable, she called me by my governor. 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